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0: Hi, my name is Deshonda. I want to apologize to Ronald Mayfield in Phoenix, Arizona. I just want to say I'm sorry. You know, I haven't been the easiest person to love. Even when you were trying to work it out, I was just being so stubborn. I want to let you know that, you know, my family means the world to me. And if you will have me, you try it again.
1: This is Ruben from El Paso, Texas. I just want to let the whole world know I'm sorry, Gloria. What I did was wrong. I love you, baby. Please come back.
2: Hi, my name is Kimia. I'm calling out of Tucson, Arizona, and I really need to apologize to my boyfriend, Taylor. He and I have been together a while now, and I know that we've both done a lot of things to hurt each other, but recently I've hurt him pretty bad, and I'm really sorry, babe, if you're out there. I really want to tell you how much I love you, and if you're in for it, I'm in for it all.

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Frank. Okay. 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If you do not hear me, then you will be history, Kendrick. 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

0: be great if returning your laptop to the electronics store went super smooth and easy with no awkward conversation at all.
1: Why do you say it like that?
2: Yeah,
1: Jim?
2: That sounds boring, Jeff.
0: That'd be great, but that wouldn't make a very funny prank, would it, for our show? Because today we reach out to a guy who's just trying to return his MacBook.
2: Oh.
0: He has emailed customer service with no response, and now he's going to get one that's twice as nice and 10 times as annoying. 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
3: Someone is about to get pranked on G96.7.
4: Hello?
2: Hi, is this Sam?
4: Yeah, this is Sam. Who's this?
2: Hi, I'm calling from customer service. We got your email request saying you wanted to return your MacBook.
4: Yeah, thank you. Yeah, no, I really appreciate you getting back to me. It's been, honestly, it's been really hard getting on the phone to deal with this.
2: Well, you're in for a treat. Yeah, I can definitely help you. I just need to pull up your information really quick. Can you please hold?
4: Okay, yeah.
2: And before I do that, I do need to tell you about a new company mandate wanting to personalize the customer experience more.
4: What?
2: Yeah, we have a live hold music performer tailored just for you.
4: What is that?
2: You're going to hear. You're in for quite the experience.
4: Okay.
2: So, please hold.
5: I got a feeling.

0: the radio segment that just invented a new type of coffee that lowers your energy called Depresso.
1: Oh,
2: ooh, yeah, I like this.
0: One sip, you'll be nodding off while thinking of all the regrets that you've had from your teenage years all the way to the sad spot you're in now. Get your double shot of Depresso with Laser Stories, the segment where we read weird news stories around the globe just like everyone else does, except we've got a laser. Those other decaf despondents just don't.
1: Yeah.
0: This first Laser Story is out of Northern California. Ooh. Police are investigating a bizarre road rage incident that happened last week and ended with one person hitting the other over the head.
1: That's not good. Come on.
0: Now, there aren't many details on what prompted the altercation, but we do know this. The victim was driving when he noticed another driver following closely behind and honking. So both people pulled over, got out, and started trading blows.
1: Oof.
0: And that's when one of the dudes went to his trunk, popped it, and pulled out a ukulele.
3: Not a crowbar.
1: No.
3: Interesting. Not what I thought he had in the trunk.
0: Nope. And then he proceeded to hit the victim over the head with it.
4: Smash, smash, smash.
2: That's all you got.
3: I don't know. Ukuleles are so chill. I mean, even that was kind of chill, right?
2: Yeah, it's kind of small, too. What do you, like, whack him on the ear?
3: Yeah,
0: it's not very effective. Both drivers left the scene. Unclear who reported the incident, but police say the case is being investigated as an assault with a deadly weapon.
4: Go!
3: Wait, deadly? Really?
2: Well, if you pop a string and strangle him with it.
0: I think we all agree the ukulele is usually considered a peaceful, joyful, even quirky instrument.
2: Yeah.
0: But until now, I don't think anybody ever pictured of using one as a weapon of rage.
2: Oh,
0: so,
2: boy.
0: As the cops investigate, some people online suggest it was probably just two idiots who did it for social media as a prank.
1: Really?
0: And the video is probably going to surface sooner or later.
3: Oh, I don't know about social media for a prank, but that'd be pretty good because we're talking about it.
2: Yeah,
3: so, cheers to them if they figured it out.
0: Gone pre-viral. This next laser story is out of Southern California.
2: From northern to southern, I like it.
0: We're going to keep going south. A woman in her 80s was cleaning out her garage when she got a surprise.
3: Ooh.
0: She opened an old freezer and discovered 20 sticks of live dynamite.
2: Oh my gosh.
0: She had no idea that they were there, so she called the police and they took it very seriously.
2: Yeah.
0: Bomb squad showed up and evacuated nearby homes in the neighborhood.
3: Where did it come from?
0: Well, they worked to safely remove the explosives.
3: She's like, my boyfriend was a minor. I forgot.
0: How did this happen? The woman told the authorities that the freezer had been sitting there for decades.
3: Ew.
0: And she's assuming the dynamite belonged to her husband, but she can't ask him about it because he passed away in 2014.
3: Hopefully not due to an explosion.
2: Yeah, I was going to say dynamite accident.
0: Well, thankfully, the dynamite didn't detonate and was taken to a secure location. However, officials say if all 20 sticks had exploded, the blast could have potentially leveled the entire area and caused significant damage to the whole neighborhood.
2: Oh, my gosh.
3: Oh, man.
0: But it didn't happen.
3: It didn't happen. So, it's fine.
2: It's like cartoons weren't exaggerating.
3: Yeah.
0: Happy end to that story. Let's go to your next laser story out of Escrow Island.
3: Well, this sounds fun, Jeff.
0: Well, if someone told you to go to hell and you'd like to stay a while, an opportunity just opened up because hell is for sale.
4: Wow.
3: Even Satan is short on cash right now? That's what's happening?
0: Not quite.
2: I say, air conditioning.
0: I say that because a new real estate listing reports that more than 7 acres in hell is now available with an asking price of $625,000.
3: There's no house on it? Just the land?
0: There's more to it than that.
3: Oh.
0: And you don't have to worry about it being too hot there, Jose, because the weather isn't close to Arizona heat. It's more like Michigan.
3: Oh, hell, Michigan.
0: That's right. Hell, Michigan is a small, unincorporated area of the state about 25 miles northwest of Ann Arbor. It's about 60 miles west of Detroit, so pretty convenient if you ever just want to go into the city.
3: Someone was not happy about moving there when they named it.
0: Well, the 7-acre property is a small tourist attraction business with several structures on the property.
3: So
0: for $625,000, the potential buyer will receive Scream's Ice Cream Shop, Hell's Chapel of Love, Damnation University, a post office, and a souvenir store.
3: Dude, what a missed opportunity. Why didn't they list it for $666,000?
0: Oh.
3: Come on, guys.
0: Totally blew it.
3: Stay on brand.
5: Buy it and resell it, Brooke. Do
3: yes.
5: it.
3: Yeah.
0: But it is like a roadside attraction, only geared toward campers and outdoor enthusiasts. And so far, there have been no offers. Mm. But if you do plan to visit, make sure to tell your friends and family. I'll see you in hell.
2: That's the only reason you book it there.
3: Yeah, yeah. For sure. And the merch.
2: Yeah, that's true.
0: Let's go to your final laser story out of Paintbrush Plains.
3: Ooh, you're taking us some places today, Jeff.
2: North, south, hell, Paintbrush land.
0: Buckle up. Let's go. If you're looking to freshen up a room with a new color of paint, you're not going to pick something that reminds you of the green snot that you experienced when you had that terrible cold a few months ago.
2: Oh, gross.
3: That's you mean like the color outside of our studio?
0: Yeah, that beautiful shade that they chose.
2: That's a good comparison.
0: That's why Sherwin-Williams has just named its loneliest color, and they're calling it that because it just sits on the shelf and is rarely ever purchased or used.
3: No wonder they painted our studio door that color.
0: It was a discount.
3: Yeah.
0: Officially, the color is called Offbeat Green, and it looks like broccoli or asparagus soup.
3: I actually think that's not a bad color. I don't know.
2: It'd be particular, though.
3: Yeah.
2: And we have a good accent color.
0: Sherwin-Williams describes it as, quote, a vivid citric lime green that reflects a growing desire for individuality.
3: Okay. That is legitimately the color.
2: Yeah, it really is.
0: Heck of a sales job by whoever came up with that. But for what it's worth, they're trying to raise its profile by working with LeBron James and forcing him to use it by painting his front door with it for an entire week.
2: Or make him wear the shoes. Okay. Like
3: just
2: a shoe
3: one
2: color.
3: Week. Yeah, and they're like, we're not going to offer it anything but a gallon. You have to buy a whole gallon no matter what.
0: Also,
3: maybe two.
0: Also, if you order Offbeat Green, you'll be entered into a sweepstakes for a chance to win a basketball signed by LeBron.
3: Whoa,
0: some limited edition apparel and a $1,000 Sherwin Williams gift card.
3: Dude, it's going to be wild if even LeBron can't move this stuff.
0: And look at that. Guess who shows up just as we're talking about the color green? Because he's our little green machine who's actually been to LeBron's house and spent 4 weeks living in his shoe closet.
3: Oh, man.
2: Those are big shoes.
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0: Yeah, until he was eventually asked to leave. Mm-hmm. Who knows why? But that sound means Laser Stories has come to an end for the day. We'll do it again. Same time on Friday.
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7: Good morning from the Traffic One Traffic Center. We are working an accident in Hancock County. Highway 90 at Lakeshore, we have an overturned vehicle. 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
2: Hey. 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
0: Oh, that's nice. But contestants on our next segment get something even better.
3: Wow.
0: Brooke's respect. Wow. Because not many people on Earth can say they've had a sloppier, more calamitous dating life than our own Brooke Fox.
3: That's right.
0: But today, two listeners will vie for that high honor.
3: Yeah.
0: So no, you won't get rich, you won't get famous, but you will become the main character in your group chat.
3: That's
0: when you share the worst dates you've ever suffered through, even worse than the ones Brooke went on herself.
3: We'll see.
0: We'll find out in a brand new Battle of the Tinder dates at 7:10. Oh.

0: Hopeless daters. One dating app that dares you to swipe right. The question is, whose love life is more tragic? It's Battle of the Tinder Dates.
1: It is the dating game show that says anyone can lady in the tramp a spaghetti noodle, but true romantics ate way it on the legs of a fried octopus and all meet right in the middle. It's Battle of the Tinder Dates.

0: Brooke and Jeffrey in the morning. Time for your prank phone call. Ooh. And today, guess who's going on a trip?
1: Ooh.
0: The one man that wants to reach out and seize life by the haunches.
1: Oh.
0: He's throwing caution to the wind because, frankly, he usually never leaves the house.
1: Oh, good for him.
0: His
1: good
0: name is Timid Benjamin.
1: Oh, wow.
0: He wants to sail the open seas on a luxury cruise.
1: Ooh.
0: That's why he's reaching out to a travel agent who specializes in nautical adventures. Things I don't think she's ever dealt with a customer quite like this one before. We'll see how she handles Timid Ben in your phone tap right now.
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3: Thanks for calling. This is Amy from Call. How can I help you?
4: Hi. My name is Benjamin.
3: Hi. I'm sorry. Can you just speak up a little bit? I can barely hear you.
4: Yeah. I'm sorry. Hi. My name is Benjamin.
3: You said Benjamin?
4: Yes.
3: Okay. Hi, Benjamin. How are you today?
4: I'm excited.
3: Okay, awesome. I'm excited for you.
4: Why are you excited? we don't know each other.
3: You know, I love...
4: You love me? I don't know you.
3: No, I do. I love everybody. But you know what? I love planning vacations, and I'm excited for you. So tell me, what are you looking for? How many days were you thinking of cruising for?
4: I like odd numbers, like 13s and 5s.
3: Okay.
4: One of those.
3: Let's stick with odd numbers. Maybe like a 3. Are you thinking maybe like a 3-day, a weekend?
4: No,
3: or?
4: No pirates. No, I want to be clear. No pirates.
3: No what? I'm sorry?
4: Pirates. You know, like, yo-ho, yo. I can't. It's a major phobia of mine.
3: I totally get it. And yeah, you don't have to worry about that with us.
4: Yeah, I went on, I took one cruise before, and it was Captain Jack Sparrow themed. I cried for the whole trip.
3: Oh, no, I'm sorry.
4: And the captain got drunk.
5: Oh.
3: Yeah, that.
4: Not the ship captain, the Sparrow man.
3: Got it. So what are you thinking? 3 days or 5 days might be better?
4: Whatever swingers cruise works.
1: Whoa.
4: The best.
3: Okay.
4: You seem surprised.
3: No, I just, actually, what I wanted to know was, who's joining you on this cruise?
4: Well, are you trying to invite yourself?
3: No, I wish I could go on more cruises, Benjamin. Honestly, I would join you, but I can't. I have to stay home with my own family, and I unfortunately...
4: Okay, I can go to your house and if that's what you would like.
3: Oh my gosh, that's so sweet of you. But no. What I want to do is help you plan a vacation. And I know so far that you want a swingers cruise, you're scared of pirates, and we want to go for an odd number. Yes. Were there any islands that you wanted to visit, Benjamin?
4: You keep bringing up swingers to me. Why?
3: You wanted a swingers. Didn't you say you wanted a swingers cruise?
4: I mentioned I like swinging, like on a swing set. Nothing about us, sordid activities.
3: Mm-hmm. Okay, got it.
4: Are you trying to get me into something weird?
3: No, you know what? That's my fault. I obviously misunderstood.
4: That's exactly what happened to me on the Jack Sparrow cruise.
3: Oh. That's not going to happen on this cruise.
4: Anyway, I kind of have to go.
3: But
4: before I do, I do need to tell you something. That your husband Harold, he likes to laugh at prank phone calls on the radio sometimes. And he set you up for this one on a show. It's called Brooke and Jeffrey in the Morning.
0: Yeah, my name's actually Jeff.
3: Oh my God. You don't understand. This man, first of all, I work from home, so he hears my calls and he knows I will not cave. Like, I am about making that sale.
0: You did such a good job there. You kept focus and were willing to do whatever it took to get me onto a cruise ship.
3: Oh, my. When you said swingers cruise, that's not... He knows that we have a swingers cruise.
0: Yeah, but is it a Jack Sparrow swingers cruise? Because thanks to him and his bottle of rum, I'm banned from Jamaica for at least 2 more years.
3: Stop it.
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6: From the Traffic One Traffic Center, we have several accidents in Hancock County. Highway 90 at Lakeshore, an overturned vehicle. Highway 603 and 43 and 603 near Dolly's gas station in the Kiln. Expect delays in those areas. 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From the Traffic One Traffic Center, I'm Patty Steele.
7: I'm Kelly Bennett for SuperTalk Mississippi News. A ribbon-cutting ceremony was held in Clinton Tuesday to celebrate a $1 billion data center project. Officials with the city, Hinds County, and Amazon Web Services gathered at the Delphi building on Industrial Park Drive, which formerly housed a Milwaukee tool warehouse, to cut the ribbon on what will be Amazon's fourth data center in Mississippi. Clinton Mayor Will Purdy addressed concerns from residents about the potential impact the data center would have on their utility bills, noting that state law prevents utility companies from passing extra costs linked to data centers to consumers. Amazon is building other data centers in Canton, Madison, and Vicksburg. For more Mississippi news, follow us on Facebook, X, or online at supertalk.fm.
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7: The back and forth over who was responsible for the resurgence of the New World screwworm continues. Parasite infestations have been reported in Texas and New Mexico. Agriculture Secretary Brooke Rollins has blamed immigration during the Biden administration, but California Democratic Congressman Ted Lieu says programs meant to keep the pest at bay were cut by DOGE last year.
10: The United States had eradicated this parasite for many, many, many years. And one reason is because we had federal funding for monitoring programs that unfortunately the Trump administration and the DOGE folks cut.
7: The USDA is working to combat the parasite by dropping sterile male screwworms over affected areas to prevent them from reproducing. For more information, find us online at supertalk.fm.
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4: Good morning from the Mississippi Power Weather Center. Sunny and hot today. Going to be a little breezier. High near 90 degrees. Mostly clear skies for tonight. Our low around 75. We'll see sunshine throughout the day tomorrow. Some light wind. And again, our high near 90 degrees. Mostly clear skies Thursday night with a low 77. From the Mississippi Power Weather Center, I'm Patty Steele.

0: Jeffrey in the Morning, and we hear about a lot of our content that goes viral. Mm-hmm. People talk about a crazy second date update or a phone tap that they really loved. But for some reason, I don't know why, I don't hear a lot of people talking about viral editions of What's On Your Mind.
1: Like our own personal lives.
0: Are we not interesting?
2: Don't even think my family asks me about it. Now that you mention it, Jeff.
1: Wait a minute.
0: How do we get more ears on it?
2: Well,
0: I mean, I know people love ASMR.
2: Yeah.
0: Maybe we need to do an ASMR version. We whisper our thoughts while scratching the microphones.
1: Oh, no, it's going to be so cringe.
0: We're crunch up our papers really close to it. What zipper am I unzipping right now?
2: Wait.
1: The long one.
2: Why is it always that zipper, Jeff?
0: The only way you're going to find out which zipper it is to listen. Brand new ASMR. What's on your mind? Oh, no, my thoughts are in here.
2: Uh-oh.
0: I've got to write a new

0: volunteering to get it into an accident for him?
1: Just saying, if something was to happen in a month, then he could get a new car with the money.
2: Yes.
1: So you're encouraging a 16-year-old.
2: Okay.
1: Anyways,
3: that's insurance fraud. So,
1: that's the Fuller family car situation.
2: Right. For no offense.
3: Okay. Alexa's going to slash all the tires. Yeah. Okay, now let's claim it on insurance. Yeah.
2: Jeffrey, what's on your mind?
0: Well, a few weeks ago here, I shared a little computer emergency that I had.
2: Oh, yeah.
0: Where my old MacBook, which I had for 12 years, finally died.
3: Yeah.
0: So I had to go get a new one. And while I was at the store, I was asking if there's any way to recover my old files and put them onto my new computer.
2: Yeah.
0: And the dude at the Genius Bar, he was like, nope, it's lost. Sorry, your data's gone. Nothing I can do.
2: This is when they didn't realize you were putting everything up on the cloud and it would have been just fine.
0: Yep. Took it home, booted it up. It auto-downloaded all my data.
2: Yeah.
0: Thank you, Genius.
3: Yeah, we were all so happy.
2: Well, what kind of update can there be on
0: this? Fast forward to yesterday.
3: Okay. Oh,
0: I was here working on my brand new MacBook, and there's an issue. It keeps randomly shutting down my Word program, like while I'm typing.
3: Oh, that's
0: you know?
3: Maybe
2: is the AI in this one, and it's like, that joke's actually not funny. Shut it.
0: No, it just does the thing where it's like the program quit unexpectedly.
2: Oh, I hate
0: that. And it lost the stuff I was working on for the last few minutes. So producer Boyd was like, you gotta fix this. And he starts, Mr. Problem Solver gets on Google and starts like, how do we do this? And he starts giving me instructions.
2: Oh, no.
3: Uh-oh.
2: So this isn't gonna be
0: he's
2: good.
0: Like, go to your Mac settings, click this button, unclick this button, hit optimize, do this. I do all that and deletes all of my files off my computer.
3: No way!
0: All gone.
2: Are they in the trash bin?
0: Nope.
2: Oh.
0: My computer is wiped.
1: Why would you go to our tech guy here?
2: I want to blame Boyd on this one, but I think it's your... No one listens to Boyd for technical stuff.
1: Yeah.
2: He can't even copy and paste. Like, he has to have editor Ashley come in to figure out how to send an email most of the time.
3: Well, really bad.
0: The good news is, once this show is canned, producer Boyd has his next job lined up at the Genius Bar, where he is going to fit in so perfectly. In the meantime, I can barely use my computer.
2: Oh, yikes. Well, lesson learned?
0: Yeah.
3: Oh, man.
0: At least I'm not a difficult person.
3: Yeah.
0: That's what I'm going to take from it.
3: Did you walk out of your dentist?
2: I mean, you could. It feels good.
0: Maybe.
2: I mean, it feels good. All I'm just going to say, you don't have to yell. You just walk out.
0: I'm just going to storm out of this right after we're done. That's what's on our minds. Text in to 78592. No. Tell us what's been on yours. It's Brooke and Jeffrey in the morning.
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5: From the Traffic One Traffic Center, we have a light malfunction causing some traffic delays in Gulfport. Highway 90 at 30th Avenue. Three Rivers Road between Dito and Angela is now closed until Friday, July 17th at 5 o'clock. If you're feeling the first real heat of the summer, your AC is struggling now, it's not going to make it through July. Don't ignore the warning signs. Call Keith Sad 228-265-8609. Proudly serving the Gulf Coast and Hattiesburg area, don't sweat the heat. Call Keith's. From the Traffic One Traffic Center, I'm Patty Steele.
6: 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If you've been injured and need legal representation, call Mama Justice for a free consultation at 662-883-6262. The Port of Gulfport cleared a major hurdle Tuesday in its effort to deepen and widen its shipping channel, bringing the long-awaited project a step closer to congressional approval and eventual construction. Senator Roger Wicker called the Army Corps of Engineers' decision to move forward with the project a quantum leap forward. The project would deepen the federal channel serving the port to 46 feet, 10 feet deeper than its current depth, and widen it from 300 feet to 350 feet. A deeper and wider channel will allow larger ships, bigger cargo loads, and higher volumes of trade to flow into and out of Mississippi.
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6: 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According to the Roy Howard Community Journalism Center, the construction of the five-unit facility is expected to be completed by March of 2027. Two men have been arrested for an alleged assault that occurred near the Thad Cochran Lock and Dam Spillway west of Amory. Austin Boyd Funderburk was arrested at the scene on an outstanding warrant and charged with aggravated assault. Jason Armstrong was arrested and charged with conspiracy to commit assault.
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5: From the Mississippi Power Weather Center, sunshine and clear skies ahead as we're moving towards the weekend. We'll have a light breeze today. Going to warm up to almost 90 degrees, maybe a bit higher. Mostly clear for overnight with a low of 75. From the Mississippi Power Weather Center, I'm Patty Steele.

0: It's the radio segment that just invented a new type of coffee that lowers your energy called Depresso.
1: Oh.
2: Ooh, yeah, I like this.
0: One sip, you'll be nodding off while thinking of all the regrets that you've had from your teenage years all the way to the sad spot you're in now. Get your double shot of Depresso with Laser Stories. The segment where we read weird news stories around the globe just like everyone else does, except we've got a laser. Those other decaf despondents just don't.
1: Yeah.
0: This first laser story is out of Northern California. Police are investigating a bizarre road rage incident that happened last week and ended with one person hitting the other over the head.
1: That's not bad. Come on.
0: There aren't many details on what prompted the altercation, but we do know this. The victim was driving when he noticed another driver following closely behind and honking. Oh. So both people pulled over, got out, and started trading blows.
1: Oof.
0: And that's when one of the dudes went to his trunk, popped it, and pulled out a ukulele.
3: Not a crowbar.
1: No.
3: Interesting. Not what I thought he had in the trunk.
0: Nope. And then he proceeded to hit the victim over the head with it.
4: Smash, smash, smash.
2: That's all you got.
3: I don't know. Ukuleles are so chill. I mean, even that was kind of chill, right?
2: Yeah, it's kind of small, too. What do you, like, whack him on the ear?
3: Yeah,
0: it's not very effective. Both drivers left the scene. Unclear who reported the incident, but police say the case is being investigated as an assault with a deadly weapon.
4: Go!
1: Wait, deadly? Really?
2: Well, if you pop a string and strangle him with it.
0: I think we all agree the ukulele is usually considered a peaceful, joyful, even quirky instrument.
2: Yeah.
0: But until now, I don't think anybody ever pictured of using one as a weapon of rage.
2: Oh,
0: so,
2: boy.
0: As the cops investigate, some people online suggest it was probably just two idiots who did it for social media as a prank.
1: Really?
0: And the video is probably going to surface sooner or later.
3: Oh, I don't know about social media for a prank, but that'd be pretty good because we're talking about it.
2: Yeah,
3: so, cheers to them if they figured it out.
0: Gone pre-viral. This next laser story is out of Southern California.
2: From northern to southern, I like it.
0: We're going to keep going south. A woman in her 80s was cleaning out her garage when she got a surprise.
3: Ooh.
0: She opened an old freezer and discovered 20 sticks of live dynamite.
2: Oh my gosh.
0: She had no idea that they were there, so she called the police and they took it very seriously.
2: Yeah.
0: Bomb squad showed up and evacuated nearby homes in the neighborhood.
3: Where did it come from?
0: Well, they worked to safely remove the explosives.
3: She's like, my boyfriend was a minor. I forgot.
0: How did this happen? The woman told the authorities that the freezer had been sitting there for decades.
3: Ew.
0: And she's assuming the dynamite belonged to her husband, but she can't ask him about it because he passed away in 2014.
3: Hopefully not due to an explosion.
2: Yeah, I was going to say dynamite accident.
0: Well, thankfully, the dynamite didn't detonate and was taken to a secure location. However, officials say if all 20 sticks had exploded, the blast could have potentially leveled the entire area and caused significant damage to the whole neighborhood.
2: Okay. Oh, my gosh.
3: Oh, man.
0: But it didn't happen.
3: It didn't happen. So, it's fine.
2: It's like cartoons weren't exaggerating.
3: Yeah.
0: Happy end to that story. Let's go to your next laser story out of Escrow Island.
3: Well, this sounds fun, Jeff.
0: Well, if someone told you to go to hell and you'd like to stay a while, an opportunity just opened up because hell is for sale.
2: Wow.
4: Hey!
3: Wait, even Satan is short on cash right now? That's what's happening?
0: Not quite.
2: Air conditioning.
0: I say that because a new real estate listing reports that more than 7 acres in hell is now available with an asking price of $625,000.
3: Wait, there's no house on it? Just the land?
0: There's more to it than that.
3: Oh.
0: And you don't have to worry about it being too hot there, Jose, because the weather isn't close to Arizona heat. It's more like Michigan.
3: Oh, hell, Michigan.
0: Right. Yeah. Hell, Michigan is a small, unincorporated area of the state about 25 miles northwest of Ann Arbor. It's about 60 miles west of Detroit, so pretty convenient if you ever just want to go into the city.
3: Someone was not happy about moving there when they named it.
0: Well, the 7-acre property is a small tourist attraction business with several structures on the property.
3: Oh,
0: so
3: I see.
0: So for $625,000, the potential buyer will receive Scream's Ice Cream Shop, Hell's Chapel of Love, Damnation University, a post office, and a souvenir store.
3: Dude, what a missed opportunity. Why didn't they list it for $666,000?
0: Oh.
3: Come on, guys.
0: Totally blew it.
3: Stay on brand.
5: Buy it and resell it, Brooke. Do
3: yes.
5: it.
3: Yeah.
0: But it is like a roadside attraction, only geared toward campers and outdoor enthusiasts. And so far, there have been no offers. Mm. But if you do plan to visit, make sure to tell your friends and family, I'll see you in hell.
2: That's the only reason you book it there.
3: Yeah, for sure. And the merch.
2: Yeah, that's true.
0: Let's go to your final laser story out of Paintbrush Plains.
3: Ooh, you're taking us some places today, Jeff.
2: North, south, hell, paintbrush land.
0: Buckle up. Let's go. If you're looking to freshen up a room with a new color of paint, you're not going to pick something that reminds you of the green snot that you experienced when you had that terrible cold a few months ago.
2: Oh, gross.
3: That's you mean like the color outside of our studio?
0: Yeah, that beautiful shade that they chose.
2: That's a good comparison.
0: That's why Sherwin-Williams has just named its loneliest color, and they're calling it that because it just sits on the shelf and is rarely ever purchased or used.
3: No wonder they painted our studio door that color.
0: It was a discount. Officially, the color is called Offbeat Green, and it looks like broccoli or asparagus soup.
3: I actually think that's not a bad color. I don't know.
2: It has to be particular, though.
3: Yeah.
2: It has to have a good accent color.
0: Sherwin-Williams describes it as, quote, a vivid citric lime green that reflects a growing desire for individuality.
3: Okay. That is legitimately the color.
2: Yeah, it really is.
0: Heck of a sales job by whoever came up with that. But for what it's worth, they're trying to raise its profile by working with LeBron James and forcing him to use it by painting his front door with it for an entire week.
2: Or make him wear the shoes. Okay. Like just a shoe one color. Week.
3: Yeah, and they're like, we're not going to offer it anything but a gallon. You have to buy a whole gallon no matter what.
0: Also,
3: maybe two.
0: Also, if you order Offbeat Green, you'll be entered into a sweepstakes for a chance to win a basketball signed by LeBron.
3: Whoa.
0: Some limited edition apparel and a $1,000 Sherwin-Williams gift card.
3: Dude, it's going to be wild if even LeBron can't move this stuff.
0: And look at that. Guess who shows up just as we're talking about the color green? Because he's our little green machine who's actually been to LeBron's house and spent 4 weeks living in his shoe closet.
3: Oh, man.
2: Those are big shoes.
3: Yeah, but not as big as Shaq's.
0: Yeah, until he was eventually asked to leave. Mm-hmm. Who knows why. But that sound means Laser Stories has come to an end for the day. We'll do it again same time on Friday.
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7: From the Traffic One Traffic Center, taking a final look this morning. No accidents to report. We do have that road closure that just started this morning at 8 a.m. in Gulfport. Three Rivers between Dito and Angela is closed until July 17th at 5 p.m. You break, I fix. 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

0: every reality show winner leaves with some kind of reward. 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
0: That's nice. 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
3: Wow.
0: Brooke's respect.
1: Wow.
0: Because not many people on Earth can say they've had a sloppier, more calamitous dating life than our own Brooke Fox.
3: That's right.
0: But today, two listeners will vie for that high honor.
3: Yeah.
0: So no, you won't get rich, you won't get famous, but you will become the main character in your group chat.
3: That's
0: when you share the worst dates you've ever suffered through. Even worse than the ones Brooke went on herself.
3: We'll see.
0: We'll find out in a brand new Battle of the Tinder dates at 9:10.

0: again.
1: It's Brooke and Jeffrey in the morning. 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Ooh. And today, guess who's going on a trip?
2: Ooh.
1: The one man that wants to reach out and seize life by the haunches.
2: Oh.
1: He's throwing caution to the wind because, frankly, he usually never leaves the house.
2: Oh, good for him.
1: His
2: good
1: name is Timid Benjamin.
2: Oh, hey. Wow.
1: He wants to sail the open seas on a luxury cruise. 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
4: Thanks for calling. This is Amy from Call. How can I help you?
5: Hi. My name is Benjamin.
4: Hi. I'm sorry. Can you just speak up a little bit? I can barely hear you.
5: Yeah. I'm sorry. My name is Benjamin.
4: You said Benjamin?
5: Yes.
4: Okay. Hi, Benjamin. How are you today?
5: I'm excited.
4: Okay, awesome. I'm excited for you.
5: Why are you excited? we don't know each other.
4: You know, I love...
5: You love me? I don't know you.
4: No, I do. I love everybody, but you know what? I love planning vacations, and I'm excited for you. So tell me, what are you looking for? How many days are you thinking of cruising for?
5: I like odd numbers, like 13s and 5s.
4: Okay.
5: One of those.
4: Let's stick with odd numbers. Maybe like a 3. Are you thinking maybe like a 3-day, a weekend?
5: Yeah,
4: or?
5: No. I want to be clear. No pirates.
4: No what? I'm sorry?
5: Pirates. Like, yo-ho, yo. I can't. It's a major phobia of mine.
4: I totally get it. And yeah, you don't have to worry about that with us.
5: I took one cruise before, and it was Captain Jack Sparrow themed. I cried for the whole trip.
4: Oh no, I'm sorry.
5: And he got the captain got drunk.
6: Oh.
4: Yeah, that.
5: Not the ship captain, the Sparrow man.
4: Got it. So what are you thinking? 3 days or 5 days might be better?
5: Whatever swingers cruise works.
4: Whoa.
5: The best.
4: Okay.
5: You seem surprised.
4: No, I just, actually, what I wanted to know was, who's joining you on this cruise?
5: Oh, are you trying to... invite yourself?
4: No, I wish I could go on more cruises, Benjamin. Honestly, I would join you, but I can't. I have to stay home with my own family, and I unfortunately...
5: Okay, I can go to your house and if that's what you would like.
4: Oh my gosh, that's so sweet of you. But no, what I want to do is help you plan a vacation. And I know so far that you want a swingers cruise, you're scared of pirates, and we want to go for an odd number. Yes. Were there any islands that you wanted to visit, Benjamin?
5: You keep bringing up swingers to me. Why?
4: You wanted a swingers. Didn't you say you wanted a swingers cruise?
5: I mentioned I like swinging, like on a swing set. Nothing about sordid activities.
4: Mm-hmm. Okay, got it.
5: Are you trying to get me into something weird?
4: No, you know what? That's my fault because I obviously misunderstood.
5: That's exactly what happened to me on the Jack Sparrow cruise.
4: Oh. That's not going to happen on this cruise.
5: Anyway, I kind of have to go.
4: Okay.
5: Before I do, I do need to tell you something. That your husband Harold, he likes to laugh at prank phone calls on the radio sometimes. And he set you up for this one on a show. It's called Brooke and Jeffrey in the Morning.
1: Yeah, my name is actually Jeff.
4: Oh my god, you don't understand. This Man, first of all, I work from home, so he hears my calls and he knows I will not cave. Like, I am about making that sale.
1: I know, you did such a good job there. You kept focus and were willing to do whatever it took to get me onto a cruise ship.
4: Oh my, when you said swingers cruise, that's not, he knows that we have a swingers cruise.
1: Yeah, but is it a Jack Sparrow swingers cruise? Because thanks to him and his bottle of rum, I'm banned from Jamaica for at least 2 more years.
4: Stop it.
0: I'm Kelly Bennett for Supertalk Mississippi News. Mississippi maintained its ranking as the nation's 16th best state for K-12 education in the Annie E. Casey Foundation's 2026 Kids Count Data Book, which was released on Monday. Dr. Ashley Parker Seals is the CEO of the Children's Foundation of Mississippi.
2: But 47 other states saw a decline in education, so we can celebrate that we are improving in that area.
0: But the report ranked Mississippi 49th for economic well-being and 50th for health.
2: Just as we mentioned with the Literacy-Based Promotion Act, thinking about early intervention, making sure children are screened for reading troubles, that they have evidence-based support, they have access to high-quality instruction and specialists that can help them. Let's then think about what that looks like in the health space.
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9: Hello, I'm Sean Tindall, Commissioner of the Mississippi Department of Public Safety. Since 2021, Mississippi has seen a 25% reduction in fatalities involving crashes with commercial motor vehicles. Many of those crashes could have been avoided. DPS, through its MHP's Motor Carrier Unit and the Commercial Transportation Enforcement Division, is partnering with Big Rig Truckers to conduct safety checks across our state for the Trooper and Trucker Safety Initiative. The Department of Public Safety and the Federal Motor Carrier Safety Administration are working together to keep our highways safe for everyone. 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
0: There could be some changes on the horizon for Mississippi casinos. Jay McDaniel with the Mississippi Gaming Commission filled us in.
10: Tillman Fertitta, our ambassador to Italy, who owns a Empire Entertainment Empire, he's got the Golden Nugget here in Mississippi, and they have a purchase agreement, or in the process of possibly purchasing Caesars, which is a huge acquisition, and Caesars has 4 properties here. So right now, the Gaming Commission, my 3 commissioners would have to review and approve that here, as he would have to do in all the states he does business, but that's going on. And then you have the People Inc. Empire, the Barry Diller Empire, has now proposed to purchase MGM. So those are 2 very large gaming consolidation acquisitions kind of floating out there. And there are a few others you may read about in the coming weeks or months.
0: For all things Mississippi, visit supertalk.fm.
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7: From the Mississippi Power Weather Center, looking ahead to the weekend, things look perfect almost. Sunny and hot today with a high near 90. Always a chance for an afternoon shower, but those chances are very, very small. Mostly clear for tonight, 75 for the overnight low. We'll see sunshine throughout the day tomorrow. Light winds for Thursday at 5 to 10 miles per hour and a high again near 90 degrees. From the Mississippi Power Weather Center, I'm Patty Steele.
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1: 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The National Hurricane Center is monitoring an area in the southwest Gulf of America for possible development. According to meteorologists, a broad area of low pressure could form over the Bay of Campeche late this week. The good news is conditions aren't favorable for significant development. A strong wind shear will keep this from developing, and the low pressure should move inland over eastern Mexico late this week. However, lingering moisture could be drawn northward into the southeast region by next week. If that happens, it'll boost the chances of rain for South Mississippi.
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4: The consumer price index rose last month. The 4.2% annual pace is the largest increase since April of 2023. Excluding food and energy, core CPI rose 2.9% for the year ending in May. Both numbers matched economists' forecasts. The monthly increases showed some improvement in inflation. The CPI rose 0.5% from April to May, and core CPI for the month was up 0.2%. The continued increases in inflation have traders betting the Federal Reserve will need to raise interest rates maybe by the end of the year.
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11: From the Mississippi Power Weather Center, sunshine and hot temperatures today. A light breeze in the afternoon. Mostly clear skies expected overnight. Not cooling off a whole lot. Our overnight low 75. Sunshine throughout the day. Tomorrow, light wind in the afternoon with a high near 90. We'll see mostly clear skies Thursday night with a low 77. From the Mississippi Power Weather Center, I'm Patty Steele.
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1: 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Miss Mississippi 2026 is underway in Vicksburg as 38 contestants look to earn the crown and advance to Miss America. Here's Miss Mississippi producer Ashley Thompson with the schedule.
2: Tonight we have our very first round of competition. It begins at 8 o'clock. That's followed up by a Thursday and Friday night preliminary competition as well, where every girl competes in a different category each night. And then on Saturday night, 8 o'clock, at the Vicksburg Convention Center and also aired on statewide television, we will crown our new Miss Mississippi.
1: Last year's winner was Analia Jolly, who originally is from Ukraine and became the first foreign-born Miss Mississippi.
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1: The road to Omaha is complete with the College World Series set to begin on Friday. Ole Miss is one of eight teams competing for a national title, joined by Troy, West Virginia, North Carolina, Oklahoma, Alabama, Texas, and Georgia. We heard from Rebel head coach Mike Bianco on what making it back to the World Series means to him.
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1: With Super Talk News, I'm JT Mitchell. It's looking like the high-profile Jackson bribery trial will stay in Jackson. The federal government had previously asked for a venue change, looking to move it to Gulfport, but today filed a motion to withdraw, meaning they believe they can now get a fair jury inside the capital city. Former Mayor Chokwe and Tarlamumba, sitting Hinds County District Attorney Jody Owens, and former Jackson Councilman Aaron Banks are each facing charges in connection with a scheme to bring a convention center hotel to downtown Jackson. Trial begins on July 13th. The race for U.S. Senate is heating up. Democrat Scott Colomb, who's challenging incumbent Republican Cindy Hyde-Smith, is getting $2 million from American Bridge 21st Century, a super PAC that spent $140 million back in 2024 to try to prevent President Trump from winning office.
2: Did you know that millions of Americans rely on propane for dependable energy at home, at work, on the road, and on the farm? Propane is a stable energy source to support Americans when the electric grid fails. It also complements renewables like solar and wind, providing constant power when the sun doesn't shine and the wind doesn't blow. Or it's also the ideal energy for critical infrastructure like hospitals and emergency services. Propane, energy for everyone. For more information, visit propane.com.
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1: Former Madison Central baseball player Brayden Montgomery ended his major league debut last night with a bang. Montgomery hit a walk-off two-run homer in a 3-RBI night for the White Sox in their 6-5 win against the Atlanta Braves.
2: For his most crucial at-bat of his first game, sends it in the air to left. It is back near the wall.
1: That was the call from the White Sox broadcast crew. Before Montgomery was called up to the big leagues on Tuesday, he played college baseball at Texas A&M and made it all the way to Omaha. But none of his hits were quite as big as last night's.
3: That left me speechless. That was just surreal. I mean, I couldn't even hear anything. I was told the crowd was pretty loud.
1: And that was Montgomery on the big hit and the reaction from the home crowd. You can read that full story and more by heading on over to supertalk.fm. Reporting for Supertalk News.
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17: From the Mississippi Power Weather Center, sunny skies for the rest of the afternoon. Tonight we'll see mostly clear skies, a light breeze, and a low of 75. Sunshine again for Thursday. Light winds tomorrow afternoon with a high near 90. From the Mississippi Power Weather Center, I'm Patty Steele.
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1: Here's Miss Mississippi producer Ashley Thompson with the schedule.
2: Tonight we have our very first round of competition. It begins at 8 o'clock. That's followed up by a Thursday and Friday night preliminary competition as well, where every girl competes in a different category each night. And then on Saturday night, 8 o'clock, at the Vicksburg Convention Center and also aired on statewide television, we will crown our new Miss Mississippi.
1: Last year's winner was Analia Jolly, who originally is from Ukraine and became the first foreign-born Miss Mississippi.
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1: The road to Omaha is complete with the College World Series set to begin on Friday. Ole Miss is one of eight teams competing for a national title, joined by Troy, West Virginia, North Carolina, Oklahoma, Alabama, Texas, and Georgia. We heard from Rebel head coach Mike Bianco on what making it back to the World Series means to him.
6: I mean, obviously I'm proud, but I don't ever look at it that way because it's not about me. I'm proud of these guys, you know, and all the things that you've seen. And there's so much the last couple weeks people have talked about the team and how often they go back to their teammates and how much, you know, they love playing with one another and being with one another.
1: Bianco, who's been with the Rebels since 2001, is just the second Ole Miss coach, joining Tom Swayze to make it to Omaha three different times. Ole Miss starts with North Carolina on Friday at 6 p.m. Central. 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I'm JT Mitchell.
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1: From the Mississippi Power Weather Center, looks good for the next couple of days. Weather-wise, nothing but sunshine, clear skies, and a slight chance for an afternoon shower. Tonight, we're not going to cool off a whole lot. Our overnight low, 75 degrees. From the Mississippi Power Weather Center, I'm Patty Steele.
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1: Mississippi State outfielder Jacob Parker has been named National Freshman of the Year by Perfect Game. While the Bulldogs fell short of making it to the College World Series, Parker was a huge bright spot all season, hitting a freshman program record 18 home runs with 62 RBI. He's the first Bulldog to win the honor since JT Ginn in 2019. Adding to the excitement in Starkville, Parker announced on Wednesday morning that he will be returning to Mississippi State for his sophomore season. And a quick look at today's gas prices. The average cost for a gallon of regular fuel in Mississippi is $3.73, about a penny cheaper than yesterday and around 10 cents less than a week ago. That being said, this time last year, gas was going for roughly $2.63 per gallon. Be sure to keep up with all things Mississippi by heading on over to supertalk.fm. I'm Caleb Saylors.
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0: Traffic Center. I'm Kyle Curley in Gulfport. Officials clearing an accident. 30th Avenue and 17th Street in Jackson County. Look for delays due to a broke down vehicle on the right shoulder. I-10 westbound from the rest area to Gaucher-Van Cleef Road. Feeling that real first heat of the season? 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

0: 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I'm Kyle Curley in Long Beach. An accident, Klondike and Commission. Also an accident in Gulfport, Highway 49 at Landon Road. And in Jackson County, heavy delays across the Long Bridge. Westbound I-10, an accident just before exit 61. 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
1: You're listening to Super Talk News. I'm Caleb Saylor. Bond has been denied for the brothers accused of shooting and injuring a Covington County deputy. Cortavius and Cortavian Hobbs appeared in court on Wednesday. Both are charged with two counts of attempted capital murder and hindering prosecution. The duo was reportedly involved in the shooting of Deputy Yates Rodney on Monday afternoon. The law enforcement officer was rushed to medical care after the gunfire rang out, but is said to be in stable condition at this time. For more information, go to supertalk.fm. With the warmer temperatures in Mississippi comes the presence of a familiar foe, the mosquito, and the state health department is urging residents to take precautions against these pesky insects this summer. Health officials encourage the public to wear mosquito spray or long sleeves when outdoors and to avoid standing water.
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0: Cost for a gallon of regular fuel in Mississippi is $3.73, about a penny cheaper than yesterday and around 10 cents less than a week ago. That being said, this time last year, gas was going for roughly $2.63 per gallon. 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I'm Caleb Saylors.
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13: From the Mississippi Power Weather Center, high temperatures are with us. Daytime feels tomorrow going to be close to 100, but overall our high going to be 90 degrees. Clear and sunny tomorrow with a light breeze in the afternoon. Moving ahead to Friday and Saturday, things are looking great with clear skies and a slight chance for afternoon showers. From the Mississippi Power Weather Center, I'm Patty Steele.
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0: Civic Center. I'm Kyle Curley in Long Beach. An accident, Klondike and Commission. Also an accident in Gulfport, Highway 49 at Landon Road. And in Jackson County, heavy delays across the Long Bridge. Westbound I-10, an accident just before exit 61. 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
2: 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We invented the laser beam. Why? 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